just kept dreaming. It wasn't very hard. I spent all this time trying to figure out why.

This is the way I am, it's not a pose, it's not a phase. It's not because I took a wrong turn somewhere in the maze. I'd be okay to stay this way until the end of days. But say the word and I will change my ways.

0: Hummel, Hummel. Vielen Dank, guten Abend. Vielen Dank, thank you so much for coming to this concert. It's a pleasure to say that this is our first time in Hamburg ever. Of course, we were here yesterday, and what a great place to start than the NDR Studio 10, Rolf Liebermann Studio, such an important place for culture and music since many years. So on drums from Alicante, Spain, we have Ramón López. Ramón, he was born in Spain, but for 40 years he has been living in France. And in those 40 years for France, he has been the Spanish ambassador for Spanish Freude in France, for obvious reasons. So it's a pleasure to have him here tonight. Thank you. On violin from Poland, we have Mateusz Mosiński. Mateusz, he's our angel on the violin, not only by the way he plays, but also because we cannot understand how he manages to play every single day in a different country, in a different continent sometimes. You know, it's, so the only explanation, he's an angel and he travels the skies, the himmels, with his violin. But he's at NDR and a great place to be today. So, Mateusz Mosiński. Now, our special guest tonight on Gembri and vocals, we have from Morocco, Majid Bekas.
1: Das ist wunderbar.
0: Majid, it's such a pleasure to have him here too. He's the master of Gnawa music, which is this ceremonial trance music you heard on the second tune, which is called Balini. It comes from the Gnawa tradition. And the first tune is a traditional melody from Ibiza. And Majid is building bridges between Gnawa music, jazz, blues, modern music. And now this bridge is going to Ibiza. So now we are going to play a composition by Joachim, which they played in trio, and was the name of the movie they filmed in the desert, Transmitting. It was in the Aquino, in the Germany, Transmitting. So we'll play this tune. Thank you so much.

0: No, as I said, I'm coming from Ibiza, Iceland. You know Ibiza, of course, the name. Not Mallorca, eh?
1: The hippie.
0: You know, I told someone I was from Ibiza, and they say, "Ah, you should visit the Reeperbahn." The Reeperbahn. But actually, we have another side of Ibiza and the island, which is not the party thing, it's not the all this thing. We have the traditional music, the folk music of the island. And so these are the castagnetten, the Ibiza, and were handmade by my father and me a long time ago, made of holes, wood holes, no?
2: Yes. Yeah.
0: So it was here that I found the link between Ibiza and the Gnawa music in the rhythm, because when I discovered Majid music, I said, we play the same rhythm. And this was the motivation to create a project with both musics. So right now we're going to do something with the castanets from Ibiza, the drums from Alicante, the violin from Poland and the gembri. So hope you like it. Thank you so much.

0: Thank you. Thank you.
1: Vielen Dank. Vielen Dank. So, we are getting to the end of the concert. And the next tune, we would like to play an original composition, which I composed in a city in Morocco, which is called Essaouira. Maybe you heard about the name. Essaouira is a beautiful city full of music with the sea, the wind, the seagulls, similar to Hamburg, right? We have a lot of wind also. A lot of wind. So I wrote this there, and maybe we can use it for Hamburg, or I write something and next time I bring it. So we'll play Essaouira. Thank you.